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1: Tell you, tell me, I saw him. He said, tell you, tell me, I saw him. 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
0: Oh.
1: Oh, no, no,
0: no. Oh, yeah, pa.
1: I know that's from Indonesia.
0: Oh.
1: Now, I don't want to name me. I want to say, you have black people. He said,
0: okay.
1: You are doing it now, Richard.
0: Okay.
1: You know, I'm so much for 40 years.
0: Okay.

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0: Praise God, praise God, praise God.
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0: Only as some be away about the Jesus Christ to know and come be beer.
1: Amen.
0: And then she had a full of Radia and Copan, Yamia Sedamo Radia and Copan. One man, I watch your book as I betray you. The Dean and Munyam and Yasida and Ka. Pentecost, I would mediate your Bible for the Church of Pentecost, Otafo District, Nazareth Assemble. Then be Madia Mediani, Elders, Timon Uvisu, you meet my friend, a Jemisu, who from a Jemisu, I'm a Niji Hopa. Radi Oishra Munana on Yam Kasipa, Mia Bema Iceman, Radi Shrau, na on Yam Kasipa, Nadia Media Baja, Amanamichi, Ravi Shrau, Nano Kia, yes, Jai, Media Bay, Bajai, Yas of Kipa, Media Baja Israel, na on Yam Kasi, or Bogima Papa Papa Papa Papa. Amen.
1: Amen.
0: Mamito Amerikana Mimunga, Nazareth Mudizori Educational Complex. Nazareth Mudizori Educational Complex. School anybody has our Tafa Pankono, Tess, Janshiana, Estate, Janshin. I want a school you na Nazareth Mudizori, what Jim Cross from Kretcha up to JHS. Na no cross subset. Yeah, come on, Dizori School Padia, Nazareth, will she be kind? Papa, papa, papa, papa. What do you mean, every school you have to do money? Nazareth Mudizori, what Jim Cross from Kretcha up to JHS. Na school Yamia don't, Kanina, and you don't want. Na Papa, let's ask you, Shayano. Send your school association, you know, and they said they were seeing the canon. Say, I was only doing one of my father's permission. Never pass on the word that I come into my father's chair and one teacher. Now that one got the case of contact was a come and see. And then one would turn about me, music, you know, music, you know, that day. What's the music? I did be a funny woman. What's the name? Now, since you're a coffer time, the new blue need in a back. Come on, say, ha. He said, what's the Chinese Casa? And I'm true. And yes, I'm Kitwa. Now that's what's the educational complex. I said, come and see. Now, my mother and my mother friend, Pedro Four, Tisiana, or Mom Chimu, 0242 25 1862. Now that school now, I'm going to go to the second phone number for the conference center. No question me. A friend Pambo Papa Papa Papa. I said, what did you do? I'm going to be a friend of Pambo and Fabraho. Everybody shall say, "Ode, we give a dino." Everybody buffer the Nazareth Montessori Educational Complex. Everybody shall. Mami Mumra, enyani Montessori Educational Complex. Enyani Montessori Educational Complex. And those who need to say, "Ewa Francho." On the 20th, I saw that on a button. On the share wall back. You cross him say, "You cast a butcher bagana." Come on, mini. Since you Matthias here. Hey, enyani. Oh no, you're not a bishamo. Mama, no bogma. I was in the bogma. You ask them, say, send us since you school, papa, bad desire, I don't know who's one. Would you feel better? No. Boy, come on, Casa. Hey! And you're my jury. Or Jim Crano, from Abusun, your son. Echo, I'm crying out to the one. Or would you find a call? On the shed part to me. I said, your school was in Tiano. I got on a patrolifa, and you become home. Fabodi how to become Fabodi to become na nkwale ba omune school ba no ntra ho e lo ti enti o se me kacho sa fa bo fa de bra na obedira hwe na ti akokro na ma na so akoma be tole me classroom bi asis ti kama bo ti ba ye dey set ti cha bi bi ti ba ya bo fa na ay ka ka de no ensi enti ji na ba ye na so mpani fo sisi ha 0557 1877 2 73 0557 1 8 7 2 7 3 and 0557 115054 0557 115054 Open the door. Now, or the mention will be a change in the moment. And I did show no body walk as a par. Manicha, Janian, Kofabai. Ah, or Nam Sona Ukraya Snare. You did make a blow hanging from her. A Janian, I want to know. Radio Islam, no, no, Casipa, and we used to do Gabriel and Yang, or your soap in your pentacles, Nigeria's answer, Nigeria's opening, and I'm not playing.
2: Ebraso se ebe ba bia sam eba. 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
3: No way. What a one point.
2: I probably got kind of full appreciate it was said.
3: Sele so nya no di enko achi bi ya se dan ka odi. 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
2: Amen. 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I want to know you. If I have a Bible, no, and I have a trust, seven. If you not trust him, my entire radiasum. And with them, they say, there was some element, and no, and the man so high. Our body said, radiasum over. Say, radiasum, you might know what to say. 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
3: choose the good one.
2: Choose
3: the good one.
2: Can you hear me, buddy?
3: Choose the good one.
2: Hallelujah. What are you coming back for?
3: Choose the good one.
2: Choose the good one. Now the radical church is for say, "Me do winning one." Now me and Randy, me and Bob, we move forward here. Me catch them say, "Winning one." Now me and Randy are yet. Only we winning one. Let's go. Hey, I'm not talking to myself. But dear, me don't want it. Me chow dear, yes, you know. You know. I'm a pay. At the end, I will pay you a bribe. I sit in the room. And you say, "We, idiot." Choose the good day.
3: One.
2: Hallelujah.
3: Amen.
2: I'm a pay. So I'm ready. You know what? We get to the coin. Now what? Yeah. Me say, "Was soon be joy. Now what? Come on. I'm telling you. Now me here. I say, "We, you know." And on the air, catch me what I'm paying. Hallelujah.
3: Amen.
2: I dear you are born here sitting on my sister in the pay. You don't get to the coin. You don't pay you back. And you are ready. Nasem. Tinano Yesu Kasem Bila or John 15. Nasem, you say. Samu Tremu. Nami Rade, Nen Samu Tremu. And you are dear Pia Mubu Sano. Me. Samu Tremu. And as I watch you. Come on,
3: man. Look at you, seven.
2: Aha.
4: Sometimes said the look through my
2: yo
4: Tibu Chemu and your son of Chi.
2: So what your son of Chi is
4: here? Damn,
2: one enough for ako. The above Radim Pai said, "Blah blah." Yes, we be changing. Don't tell me you go aso. Yes, we are ako. And I'm not ready to move on. You become class up because of the asim. Hallelujah. The yes, we say, yes, I. All the num, all come kura, any class.
4: Now, baby, ah, friend, matter for me call me fee.
2: Oh, baby, ah, oh, friend, dear, matter. O share Jesus no o fa Jesus bi ko fi and apart from you be share Jesus bi anu fa ko fi
3: amen
2: but be a what Jesus was am and I be share Jesus no fa Jesus no fa ko fi
3: amen
2: ade ye no so be fa Jesus ko fi
3: hallelujah
2: amen
0: The matter de Oshia Yesu no won yana kwa nko. Ofa no. Eduko fie.
4: Aha. Na matter o nua baby a o friend Maria.
0: Na matter so nua baby a onu so bi di Maria. Mary, Maria na Mary. Tolu ya o fie Mary ndi o fie. Ena matter so ko she Yesu. Ena o fa Yesu na ba fie. Ba bia o pere se wutie mi a. Mi ya wutie re ade ye pa. Ese so odi ja ma. Ese so odi yi Yesu Kristo be ma o. Odi Yesu be ma o ma. Hallelujah.
2: Amen.
0: Di father papa ye Yesu no fa ja ma. Na ebe bo o. Di matter she a Yesu no odi ko fie. 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
2: hallelujah
4: amen
0: ya go
4: na mata de
0: na mata de
4: a brand who assume people
0: a brand who assume people ababo we say any party o dey brand who assume bebere hu dey brand who remember bebere hu na enso enso dey yan brand who appear no for so be so
2: sir
0: I dey was any brand who that you pray when say dey believe in Jesus and you dey for us the man dey otena Jesus
2: Jesus
0: Savi, oh, tie Yesu Kristo no nimo asese. Hallelujah.
2: Amen.
0: And also matter so dey. Ti nipa bi no waka o hase no. Samuel ya waka no hase matter. O mu no mu nyabe ma ne life so. Ya Samuel you want to do Yesu I do baby ya. O God him e go Yesu na ase. Ni tiri mi pe pa ho.
2: Ni pa ne bo din.
0: Ai pe ma ne bo din. Bo go Yesu na ase. She go Yesu na ase. Ti anye le ya. I have a son of a shri, we do Jesus. To offer to come on the boy a thing that a book of Yesu Nase, we will do three with the time. Hallelujah.
2: Amen.
0: Afraid you are not. You pay yourself. And my name is you to know that this uncle says here. Now, where you could be home,
2: amen.
0: To your
2: amen.
0: The other way to know that in Asia, or to you that your son, or to your son. And a matter here also with daddy. That awesome,
2: awesome,
0: awesome. And yes, awesome. Yes, so, yes, you don't have any mail. You may wake up, yes, and yet. Yes, so I did, yes, you will be Jesus. And you must
4: amen.
0: Aha, Mama Tosso.
4: Now, Benjina, how can I say?
0: And a matter, Benjina, how catch you, brother, say?
4: Everybody. Oh, yes, send me a jam and quam.
0: Yes, send me a jam and quam.
4: Mhm.
0: Awurade. 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
4: na me resu
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2: 0541-943-586. 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
2: Now, Hoja! 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
1: And speaking of the police hospital expansion project, Cabinet took a decision to terminate the 22-year-old contract following protracted disagreements and cost overruns with the contractor. I've asked the Minister for Finance to provide in the 2027 budget approximately 200 million Ghana cedis that is required to complete the police hospital expansion. The contract has been going on for 22 years. We have finally brought it to an end. We are going to complete it ourselves. And so the minister will provide about a little over 200 million Ghana cedis that is required to complete it and bring it into service before the end of next year. When the police hospital expansion project is completed next year, it will add another 106 beds to the police hospital, bringing the total beds in the police hospital to more than 300 beds.
0: Mampanyi di semi etu ujano wa manansu wano mwa eni wa saindi tu ujase enfie pimi eno eni edyono elsu wako mesika kwa mwa emono wabasai eni sika 300 million Ghana cedis nye anonsu no wama timidi ya 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

0: measures, together with the expansion of the police hospital, are part of our efforts to strengthen the services capacity to keep our country safe while reducing the risk faced by its personnel.
1: I was here. I was here. I am Penny John Dramani Mahama. Salama, Kukwa Pencil. You say training or one Simiano Mayansa Ekai. Chief Executive Officer, ya on the Ghana Good Board, Amo, Same, Jeffy, MOD, Atuja, as a good board. One more SAC, 14.2 million Ghana cities. Our task force, wa in film, Pinu, and Edulu, and no, one power, as one of whom any good way to talk to. And the party for a friend, say, Eto. Any idea we move from any NH is a bayer. Saboneno, you bet me a sea no cry. Now, and where any copy of our public accounts committee and name NOD to get him say, task force or one more FI, you know, a more high dream, a bamboo for, a B, a Aslan for, a B, a policy for, a business, a mouth for no ankasa, and I just one more FI, one more, a woman, I'm national security secretariat, no, so, and you one more, Emma, almost to take a cry at two, and you say, there be a new PB, a do good. Do enam kuntuna se eto biano wamu kutu wamu sosisa hebe ya Ghana Good Board wamu act mbra bata wamu mbra chichilo wamu mbra wamu didi jumano ibeti mi edi mupa na uchechi wamu ese wamu du wamu eko 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
2: I heard 14.2 million for the tax force deployments. What do they exactly do? And how many are they in number?
3: Currently, our tax force will number a total of about 150. And these are enforcement, or if you like, compliance officers drawn from the various security agencies, the military, the Ghana Police Service, and civilians who are recruited under the auspices of the National Security Secretariat. And they are deployed to gold trading districts and towns to monitor the gold trading and ensure compliance with the Ghana Gold Board Act. They are also deployed to various entry and exit points of the country to help the fight against gold smuggling. So basically that is what they do.
1: And so we here here na was beside the BMW church mo ese one more good board dwume ku na nkasa no one more age akwanche efio mexico kwa bia bank of ghana ho ese good one more eton so mo ton na we munya amanani sika sa amanani sika no kura no we mbesa etimi edihudwa.
3: We are set up to generate foreign exchange for Ghana. That's number one. But because you, in generating foreign exchange for the country, you need to sell that foreign exchange for the country to benefit so that we can get cedis back to buy gold. We operate within an FX market that is regulated by the Bank of Ghana. The sale of that FX is regulated by the Bank of Ghana. So on the 23rd of September of this year, we wrote to the Bank of Ghana after getting policy approval for our funding model by our supervising minister, the Minister of Finance, under Section 12 of the Gold Board Act. We wrote to the Bank of Ghana as a regulator of the FX market to provide us guidance and or authorization. And I'm happy to inform the committee that the Bank of Ghana has given us that guidance and authorizations. The authorization and guidance from the Bank of Ghana recognize Gold Board's statutory role as a foreign exchange earner.
1: Chief Executive Officer of the Ghana Gold Board Anno Sammy Jemfi Brown Kupimo and Public Accounts Committee and Nim Edwa. Naomi Obinawa and Ebwan Simiano and my name. President Yao known at that Western Regional House of Chiefs Anno or Diawa Yao Jibi Autoso Emi no the Adisadia to Mampany John Dramani Mahama and Nimse and Amotu Awotu Say Galam Se Ubituasi and Wanyan 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
0: 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E no producing stores. E to phone friend. 0244406192 and I say 0598910500 and I 0249712246.
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0: FDRG Ejadian Krat, we are two.
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1: So, okay, and terminal, no, a war as of labor, ho. No, kwa niema, a free. So, and as all the niema free, yen terminal, wa kwa, e bekumasia, a free.
2: So, open so to ticket, and I'll be the fifth will be a 0557-943-607 and
0: 0245-390-818. So, be the fifth will be a business deal for this one. And 0244-412-016 and 0244-591-900.
2: You'll be Accra Kumasi, Kumasi Accra, Kumasi Takra, the Takra de Kumasi, Kumasi Tamale, and a Tamale Kumasi.
0: The new chef in town, in fact, the old a modern STC GH Express Bus Terminal. And we are suffering about to. And yes, Shani. Now you know that nice travel experience. I see.
3: Wow. Now we Montessori School we have a new Montessori Educational Complex in the Mufua. Montessori requires some much child in our candy penny. Said the church for the Odoni Abutreti to Mofrano. And it's a class in Bia. When you know any pedrimenti. A church for us so Mofrano so. Where the school you demufua.
4: Mammy, and yet a new Montessori school.
5: Yeah, well, Franco.
4: Church of Pentecost and Chehono.
5: And now can was me.
4: And
5: Kuala BC Jan.
4: Now you think you yet.
5: You're the crats.
4: And we have to be in
5: Legendary. If you see me, kindergarten, if you see me in Sakopu, any grade one, if you see a room echo in Sian.
3: Any anime can fool woman about 10 years. Said your bayer about to a woman's young fapping, Papa Diama and Mofano. 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And Mofano Bambonti, CCTV cameras, Abu Bobe Bia with school. 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
7: 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One of those 9 years. Anonymous, photo belongs to the heaven.
8: A kicking with soup, a dear bane, a kicking with soup. Now we see Kodak P&F toothpaste. Any on the mouth wash. You free panel say ya, Kona Kopibito. It's not saying, one year nakra. A one of them is a type of film. See, dear Yona. Hey, Minia Bay.
9: Anne. And for us, the India Gokra. 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So say, Kodak charcoal toothpaste, ah, and now a senior fits after, no man of one day. 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

0: tina onna wege aduane enu anasa eye shea oduane kojak p ni kojak f toothpaste emi ne mouthwash chuchu ni kakote odie if you say kojak ni amaso die it be quality keke
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1: a man. 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
6: Ezra, you want your Ezra? Your song? Your song.
7: Machi Ezra. If you want to make you so,
6: hey, Ezra, enforce my mission. What? I
7: have enforced such a man.
6: We don't know.
7: What's your prepare?
6: Hey, oh, what was he? What did you mean by so many fewer bacon? Hey, if you were ready, you're quite terrible.
7: No, no, sorry.
6: Yeah, I'm buying.
7: Everybody can survive.
6: What?
7: If it's all by a shower, crab, I can put, you put the salute to me, control this way to get drink. You're in, ma. And this way, so to be anum, and a pack. We are, what's that, the best of food, you know? We're not going to school, what's that, baby, yanum, and you put a salmon, and you're touching mupa, and you're a quick. If you're rabbit, you have, I'll put you, and you're due, and you made dear mom, my quade,
6: mom,
7: Beti na to bag mu a, bag mu a. What?
6: Yeah, fiura, wo kwa dia mabunfu.
7: E fiura, fi dia ya bra mabunfu bi.
6: Nyam sumpo ni.
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10: Correct. 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
11: Na me don correct.
10: Correct. 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Ye bi bi ye premium. 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Well, you know, you can see papa. 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

0: Vitality. One more and me a more to breakfast in Nicole Kosuku, your coach, you made a show bag in a Trillium Insurance Limited and a day abra from 0322 190877. 0322 190877.
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yes, SHSU, so called university, such a training college, and a college of education. 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

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Uyo back this bank yu. Na number 5. Yedun PZ. Uye duwe duwe yae. Uwe PZ wa. Iwa. 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

0: abotan safa yen bebi e woni yekroma bu hia kroma bu hia he ya dunku hono aha best brain international school for women chewa pepe odi ofre yekura na nko hono ye beto aso abono fine pa
1: 0322190877 0322190877.
0: Okay, so the bunker time blast we have seen you quite many. Now, my man father, the chronicle, you graphic, good money, and then call for the Biamba. It's not getting more. See, a bubble man here, South Africa, and this year, home call, near the Biamba, a better South Africa for being. Not even a city, a penny, cry, like, and to my own for my son, and to the crowd, nothing, and I feel so, and I feel so, and I feel so, and I feel so, and I feel so, and I feel so, and I feel so, and I 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
1: Ye, Elsian Twasway, na diamusumede e Twasway sisi, and no a ye the new crusading guide. New crusading guide. And na and what chase a ye public accounts committee. Omotun Sade Freya Abantia Samijan Fi as a woman good board with Dan Yasa Bride Church him bla bla bla bla never clear for any mammy no chase and poke. O conchin chimia no so on cramp by no what creative job qua and this year has 1,300 jobs. Then we just see zero criteria. I mean, we know who we be here. It's good word. We be asking about car. 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I feel so say. I say.

0: daily graphic dey on so or dey about the pay and say Ghana man penny da have no na we call ya you could be we dey soccer ball for no ya trace your police hospital block no one echo down no dey no 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
1: 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Republic Press, and this is what we are pressing for. We are, and we are, we are, we are, we are, we are, we are, we are, we are, we are, we are, we are, we are, we are, we are, we are, we are, we are, we are, we are, we are, we are, we are, we are, we are, we are, we are, we are, we are, we are, we are, we are, we are, we are, we are, we are, we are, we are, we are, we are, we are, we are, we are, we are, we are, we are, we are, we are, we are, we are, we are, we are, we are, we are, we are, we are, we are, we are, we are, we are, we are, we are, we are, we are, we are, we are, we are, we are, we are, we are, we are, we are, we are, we are, we are, we are, we are, we are, we are, we are, we are, we are, we are, we are, we are, we are, we are, we are, we are, we are, we are, we are, we are, we are, we are, we are, we are, we are, we are, we 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
1: Who's a dashboard man? And what will be in your also?
2: Fuel also.
1: Temperature also.
0: Speed
1: limiter also. Time also.
2: Area
1: or air conditioner, cry also. Petrol gauge also. Media also. But say, oh, can pimpy, you don't want to get dashboard, not petrol now.
0: I drop it. Next time.
2: And I
0: would
2: say, Wano kwa wadi otimu, ni kaa kwa di kaa kwa anu, weni di.
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2: Ebro medie misu.
1: And I know there's a new Kwekudi and a Bruce who may be BB.
2: Ah, oh, Kwekudi is so no more.
1: The
2: other
1: person says, here they are a number. Ardie. Ardie. Let's say, Abubra, Kana, Abubra. And I
2: 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So our dealing with some now, Chester, Bemano Crano, a friend, the government of Chester, Bemano, or Ban, who give us whatever trouble and thing. Mom said, ah, not what if what dear, and I say, oh, Boba, my dear judges and send them break. 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
1: Because in that book of social media, or say, Obama say, where Jawa awarded 2 million cedis, one sounds also Enfa apartment, Nimano, and I was maybe averaging 10,000. Now, and some baby other for the other issues, I didn't know what's going on here.
2: It's a good one, it's a bad cry, sunny dean. I see.
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0: 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Of Morek Montessori. 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Girls Brigade, Ele Girls Brigade, Obantuma, Praise Be Church. And Yeshua Semu Yantafo, Jemima and Sabwatma, Ella Joanna and Sabwatma, family and friends, the teacher, Bantuma Praise before, all say, and Opey, Oma Utimqua, Yame Eshamo, Nantafoe, Mini, Nabi Bia, and Kosukama Kama. And this one was sponsored by, Prince Utubusi Kodubodu. They say, Jemima and Joanna, happy birthday to you. Time is 7:30. 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Ye disika hukomo. One on one. Na wosu sono. Obu say yes. Sika. No one will be it's me. No one will be team there. No one will be team there. We'll be there. Send this. Ikadi Abu. I say Western Union. iTrans. Momo. Unity Link. RIA. Ghana P. Israel. And I USSD. And also now we'll send the ASA platform. See you now. I have for a no Premier Community Bank. It will be one more. All of it will be Ikadi Abu. I'm going to be there. Come on. Send you know. Sawa kishowa mwa kwa mbua kwa kurusuma nkansum pasansu puku kurusu wa meta kwa mekurutepa ena yosu afano Premier Community Bank telephone number is 0501 318 917 and 0209 981738. Latest form say nko top bibi ya nko daso na enko nko fire maho. Latest form by 60 years el Ghana amano. They meet Ghana safety standards. Inti onko enko nko tona onko nko nko and they up onko fa problem maho. Dana ho dana obeda adeleche na husisi uhusu ibine wafa kuti kwa yasu dono maybe air mattresses editions also Bonnie P and the air brain nipa. Latest form sese uko kotosa mattresses nibia. Now you de do yourself inti ama pay se u timia latest form omu mkulabata asita bebia any showrooms no ko mansos koko jodi fre 03 220 29365 and our 0302-231155 Accra number. 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Asimia, Kingise Junction, Omo Depot, Bako, and so on. Afebiani, I am more, na Airtel Story, Ebiani, a couple of them.

0: 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thing it was our squad we were a squad the Honorable Francis said Yako we have a Frank Nimako Frank two balls I mean Emma Nyebusia said Joycelyn Nimako Adjoa Waima anyame atume safari no ye juwa UMB Friday also na out na baso kuchi yame ni ina ebwa fu Nana Osei Dramani good morning
1: Nana medishe na ho ye de
0: adu
1: ire yango pass
0: Most part of Kumasi and Kasa, midday no.
2: So I suspect any baby I had doing no more work and you mean any. Not commenting on it, not me rebel on you.
1: Okay,
2: not me take commentary.
1: You want to do this?
2: Yeah, do me come.
1: Okay,
2: and see, after game, Emma, Lady Sam, I die. Me sorry, I'm not doing number who miss calls bear three. Now, was I audio? It is urgent. Come, Zach.
1: It's
2: me
1: friend of battery.
2: Yes, I know what
1: if you
2: have
1: funny.
2: Hey, me friend of battery. Yes, I know what if you have funny. Hey, me friend of battery. Yes, I know what if you have funny. Hey, me
1: friend of battery. Yes, I know what if you
2: have funny. Hey, me friend of
0: Sometimes you say, Ninchiamo, man.
1: Okay. Now you say, oh, if you couldn't have a S5 from Kuala, Bantuan, I believe me. The who come out
0: here? There.
1: If you already come out here,
0: I have one. Gentlemen, your time starts now.
1: I'm going to go to the house. What do you say?
2: Me, me, me, me, me, me, me, me, me, me, me, me, me, me, me, me, me, me, me, me, me, me, me, me, me, me, me, me, me, me, me, me, me, me, me, me, me, me, me, me, me, me, me, me, me, me, me, me, me, 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
1: Draman is talking about Benku Brown. 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
0: Benku Brown? Who is that? Okay, and see, you're quite in there. You're a good young son, and I had a boy on pay. Nature's Small Dental Clinic, and if I ever, and I send you a momo, now, omo a boy, you know, tie to Pinti, Elder Nanako, so you didn't hear Elder Bright, Womo Asoya, and I hear come for Edamo, and you for me at your home, no post, so, then you, any you see a single colony, you see Mobo Buntoko, the young Philip Philippina, they also to, you bet to the come, Edamo Panta, and Nature's Small 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

0: 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bastard when you can reintegration and I crack our back on so I say it's not a young baby fancy I see a mom of CNC would you walk on to mama but near the transfer period and back. And also a different cracker. So we get our payment now. And the cracker now. You probably didn't work 5,000 or so. And then you didn't work 500 or so.
1: That's right.
0: Yeah,
1: see. Oh, dear, now this one, I know, geez, 5,000 a man. No, I'm not even on a corner crew.
0: And you're probably 500.
1: Aye.
0: And then the same thing is about saying. You see, you are 5,000. If you don't think we're in the air, the majority of everyone is here with you. And it's only about make a case of Yenyano. Documents now are open. 5,000 documents any year. 500 documents any year. 5,000 documents any
1: year. So far, all the mamma who are here.
0: Now, and the figure at all. What's the Yanukreno? Then a Yanukreno. And a crata Yukra. The new crata Mukra. Because a young committee crata, whether be a cut, not done a thing like this, and your foreign affairs committee crata. The committee chairman, in fact, committee crata, idea on praying. Crata, in fact, a right to information act. And you do not have to change that crack and everything you want. And the crack has to be put out here. And I'm not going to come to see you in the end. I told you about saying, no, my crack is not credit. I'm going to say, I'm not going to say, and you see me say, why am I coming to move credit? And the answer independent or the no, I'm going to say, I have some cases here.
1: I see. It is an independent audit. No, so I'm aware. What will be your position? Minority on sir. I'm contemplating a move. Akwakofa. I'm coming here. Be you.
0: So we're gonna call. We're gonna call them. We're gonna move. I'm buying

0: say, Yamaka, them, Mother Fabulia, who are Yakodi, and the Ghana for any business. Because I'm not money, they are someone, sir.
1: But I would say, if you say, I say, Nana B, now down for me, honorable, can I say, sorry, Asafoji. Emma, I requested a request to be for Asafoji through honorable foreign minister. Emma, I said, request me say, I'm Konure, and I know who, and y'all know what they say. But so what is that?
0: And then I'm going to say, again, okay. I said, no, okay, look, who was there? I said, no, okay. Then I be, I was service passport. I buy you that, also, what I would call a service passport about that and the Afabra. Then I be the lady I call. Then, on my channel, who are who was service passport? Now, what active with them? Who's the next request to say, then you have a time. Then from there, the ordinary passport.
1: Mm-hmm.
0: Let me ask you this. Let me ask you this. And this is why I apply for visa. If you know what I mean, you request it, and you save it, and you are ready, and you write as a citizen. So, I'm going to request it. So, we're sorry now for purpose of our U.S. Now, who apply? Where did you want
1: me at? Me, who is that?
0: What? Now, you are concerned, I'm going to bounce out, so I'm going to leave you.
1: Then we.
0: It's your right to apply to travel, and it's the right of the embassy or the other country to refuse you. Hey, I can get you. If you are not fine,
1: sorry, Nana D. Yeah, no, any questions? Oh, yes, I request any questions.
0: Oh, yeah, request, no.
1: Oh, yeah, request me through wine.
0: Oh, yeah, to the minister. Oh, yeah, through here.
1: All right.
0: Anna, let us go on deputy ranking, as a for Germany. Because you need to be a task here, committee. It's only this time, sir. Nadiano, I hear you, Yana. Minister, I'm here already. That is all. It was a one-time conversation. In any case, the master for you, when you try to attend somebody, and yes, we say, and I will say, it is not about Asa for you. I am a minority in parliament. Asa for you is not the minority. Munu, I say, we are. Look, I am here, I am here, I am I hope I go board by a PC. NDC phone. Oh my, imagine they say pure money to go. Then you man call your man up and tell me a character assassination. Yeah, yeah, yeah. It has nothing to do with Nabi. And then the crazy say, "You call me through the DR." Yeah, man, yeah, yeah. And that yeah, this is it. You move in some for you or what? Yeah, yeah, yeah, yeah, yeah. Yeah, yeah, yeah.
1: Ana mo ebe das nti se se sika se na mo fo se ye bu akonta no
0: ka about 15 million ani e tipo ana en ji na fiye 15 million so de ani sika se to nti no ani e se minister no on the checking. Don't put it, you're more free denial. You're still member creature, you're more. You're not some creature.
1: Chief, you're better than anything.
0: Not too much.
1: All right, I'm about Daniel Nanadu Kenneth, the MP for Okre constituency. Nkumi, you're running Nkumo, you're because we're at the MRA majority for a press conference. And I'm with him, say, you can't say, I could say, or time be, and, we will, minority for me because of this passport matter. Now you know,
2: Big Daddy,
1: I'm going to talk about another. Hello, sorry.
2: I say, put the problem on, sir. I say, me must want to be here.
1: What is it?
3: Tanajumo. Who say at least two? When I didn't know. All new announcements.
2: Hey, I can't say a crowd. What did it mean? No crowd. I can't say a crowd.
1: We don't have to move. I think we're for the Hey, any announcement? Neji, not bring it. But see, I'm and everything that goes on in this city, me, I know.
0: 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pa pa
1: o mo e bi e ba o ya dey mi MP before
0: I
1: now, what has MPP got to do with school?
0: Very good.
1: Headmaster's behavior and stuff.
0: Uh-huh. Headmaster, I can ask you. We two or three headmaster now. We're a position, Kesiapa. I will call Jabia. Yeah, about to embrace you. So, NDC, a terminal. One air constituency secretary. As you see, I'm going to be now. But you know, we're doing the Aqua War President, Obabaya Chairman.
1: Zachary. Professor, a constituency chairman with Jabia.
0: Well, it's okay to you. But okay, no, no, chairman. And I say, we buy it. And you don't want this in penny for what was no more Kumasi. Make I say, KMA boss. What buy hotel be a friend of God Council Hotel. Emma or Mobe CI, Mama for Club Book, we say, oh no, your former MC, you are Boise. We're a KMA boss. And then, I know what, Kakaben or what, same Buma. We know Bessia, I say, for most who will tell me at the other day. We party at Timtra. I shall a party in the house, man, nobody party in come up. Then can you say, I got your former Obuasi MC. I said, Messia, and here I am, now we're on a bit of a form. And here I'm a panel. Then before can you say, Mr. Naya, dear? Only you should move here, pa. I'm not checking for panel, headmaster, and on the records from Tumasi, my idea with the Bedu Obuasi. Can you say, maybe, yeah, I see. No, I'm just saying, yeah, no man, I'm a SM. Oh, we're a party boy. Oh, we're a party secretary. Oh, we're saying, nah, ya kataso. I'm an SM crowd, what is it by, you know? I let Jesse say, and can almost transcend now call. You can second day second class too. Come on, for me, said Debbie. A nipa, yes, yes, say, my amount for my TC. Sabi, sabi, sabi, you know, I was here and transcend, no. Then can we banish our Maya Ruby and Kabaya or Dana? And not an amusia, yeah, amount for you, transfer, and that yet.
1: All right, sir. Yeah. As someone, I'm son and when you were minister, no bed director, genius, or when ya, I'm son of genius, ASRD win. As someone, level Ben and he handles us, me. Nay, a friend say, municipal level, and now say, regional level, and an air handle. Because my tete say, and Grofosi ISA, all man who will handle case, no, na, yeah, Katasumuma. So, Ansana, investigative journalist, Manasse, yeah, investigations, we are a copy minister, name, I'm a what director, say, yen, yen, see, near some fast of my police, Ansana, no, pay, no, a whole ensem yaba say, the assembly of my police before, na, yeah, interdicting, at what level, and an air investigator, and I didn't resign in the course, no.
0: A chance here and a municipal level. Now, Minister of Education, MCU, Obuasi Police Commander. Omugusu Kano, Anna, Regional Minister, Mo, Ebe, Mo, and Regional Director of Education, Mo. If you could do regional level, Nakers, India, Senia, Yenia, Manasi, no, Kano. Frankly speaking, now I take you different dimension, crap. I say, chef, one, Omusu, say, Omuna, if you are my able headmaster, any court case, no, a 1.9 inch. But as said, the headmaster, no, you know, pray and no quay, saying you no quay, then you are school for gas, and they can stretch the same day, 9 inch. But you know, Tian said, and it puts us in the court. one push and four copay bill, young guarantee or more, with one better than else to use. There's another question, the parent case media, may die naturally.
1: Nana or no Akasansu Suno. Aba ya teachers ni bia omo edia trebji ewo court ni adiade onaka sansu sumo no omo sosu nase mbi wo court anase wo nosu police edin to custody was any point in time ye loki na anase wo nosu na ofesi court akwanya abone mi
0: the last time I made two head master ni a time I'm case nchi person kwa ane bono na I'm going to call about government hospital. I'm referring to come for a notch. I see you know. You're until you can be. You're better than car. No, when you come to change, you're in the campaign. But I say, oh no, you don't know. As you know, I said, in the police station, you can copy a man. Maybe your invitation, or course, answer by. But I say, as I said, be a headmaster, no. Or if you were detaining, you know, the idea, and maybe you're anti. But, or maybe, NDC, about this month, you are. And the jaw number you came to offer the chairman because
1: which means that they are never have chairman of the deal because say I don't know where we are.
0: Oh, the only about your band number two, they say, and then some way now they will be so let's go ahead. That's all I want to make chairman.
1: All right. Now, me person be busy. Manasse investigations no. Media me nyabi hwe. But so what minister no statement na. Let us say I'm say be do ma eh dangerous or can be say say obi ayede eh awofo de kola be jawo na say na wo ya. Statement I think some was captured to that effect. Statement. It means say be as what eh sa investigation no we home to be a bibi
0: o ma. Yeah, again, before Manasi ever go up Boasuno, you must be now what some information we need now. Now,
1: information, baby.
0: Information, sir. Headmaster, no team is from. A man you can say what class you must use another from. Can you say what, sir? Now, open your fear, sir. You can bear my man. And something you'll be great.
1: Say.
0: Oh, sir, I screw out. There be a ni bangalo ni wano. Ni bangalo ni nyo. Anna, girls don't meet you, no, sir. Girls, you must see omu ni ema. Omu sa omu de, dua license, so.
1: Mm-hmm.
0: Into ojina ni bangalo wano busu ni wano, so. Omu sa, sir, di onsha aye, mkwadano omu si ni ema nomba hata ni ema. Into omu sa, sir, uwa, obo uwa, ni kwa badono. No, I was my friend, the first person here, their mommy. And then, like girls now, I'm not sure I am just a smash, you're not sure what. And yeah, there's a okay, be a man, say more than that. Now, there's a crowd of us on the bed. But I stand by enough. The
1: people of the battle or no quantity bundle, no name, the family know.
0: But I'd be really heavy or no quiet to the mangle.
1: Zach, you know.
0: Maybe the boy here.
1: I see.
0: In the time and somebody in my air canoe. Now am I your phone? Am I young cat near room? It got to a point to cry off. Now am I your phone for say, oh, Missy, I'm sure for now. I let the song question by him with your mom say, thank you, yes, and I am come out. I want some near Cosmo. It's the okay, oh, can't send you a man, I see canoe. Now am I your phone? And when the issue? It's yes, I was. If you say, I think it's your son and now we're going to say, sure, yeah, no, yeah, yeah, but Peter for me can't. And now I said, oh, yeah, part of the secretary, oh, yeah, the secretary, you know, now I can't go, and you can't go, and you say, I'm sure you're going to go out there, what do you care, what do you mean, nah, and so I did better, no.
1: All right, but finally, Sadia na you say, you boys look who you are. Na a chef for me, I did not know the true. Said the BB chef for me, and I'm not BB chef for my day.
0: Oh, that aspect no akodi police for no me say omo ye investigation afa e no ho and you know the police no make am ho he but you no no na ye ni anuma ndi zo obo ase bi mu anya kwanya ba we so make am say e bi kwa na me ye bi am o free free ana wadi be share ho and ye di akose head master no enti
1: chese en common e si en na mo akoda no ama yo se mo ho
0: aha so ye nya school ni na headmaster someone say onko this kind and from when no omun ni na babo nti be kasai but om say la lie teacher ni ni kwa na nkan ko bo na mania first no one Mr. Appiah onko bo na mania first no ye teacher ni no wa kwa dem be na ocho mienza
1: Open the other day, oh, but when I'm here, I'm going to talk to you. Steve, have a great day. Steve, I'm such a Kasai. Nana, you know, I like it. You say we are genius, commercial metro platform. You say details so MA school moves to boost student attendance after strike suspension. The headmistress of Dichemso MA School, Madame Elena Ponsa, has revealed that teachers have taken to the community to encourage pupils to return to the classroom following the suspension of the industrial action. According to Madame Ponsa, while teachers fully reported to school on the first day after the strike was called off, pupil attendance remained low, leaving some classrooms partially empty. It's Madame teacher na kasa na say we need other teachers no.
2: And we
1: no know community. Madame Ponsa ya mean she o. Eh, why are there?
2: Na o won ti say we say you use mu.
1: Na o ka say, it is a wa kwem we ka no kan kan bi say. What say? Or say all the free strike, but students don't so call strike.
2: What was that the game strike on?
4: chocolate one and a bako come on no you know see the dead a diary one
2: choco soya milk drink any dairy one soya milk drink udia enon una biscuit pano shop beni boso abe ni pa epa chulam industrials limited ni dia ba uko supermarket bi e bi wono mo for 0322190877
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in Shawa. Your purpose is not strictly, no. 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

matter and I'm not sure I'm sure you be sad and I'm fine temperature and people check on so we are simple but I mean we are no yes indeed but that's what you are saying I was saying to prove we face

0: Mama Bishop Etoni Biwo Kumasi, Abraham Bishop Tony Biwo Kumasi, and a Mars Bishop so Tony Biwo Kumasi. Naki publication I can say I watch my book for
1: 0244-892-0402. Good news, Abba. Good news, Abba. Hey, a simple cry. Talent Link Global Consort for. And I'm just a denam. What dear some panam. What dear some panabu. What dear some panam. Oh, a talent link global consort. We must not miss anything.

0: se Ghana mampeni ya awo homa saani peni nina si mampeni John Dramani Mahama se wano wasafu ni mwasai se Ghana mampeni ya awo homa saani peni nina
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0: Mampeni John Dramani Mahama ayetini nkani
2: afe yankwa nsemfu from na na high court kwa sitina ena